the city like a YN. I like that little fun shit that she posted, let me buy in. Take a shop in all the stores around us high end. She love when I land back in Michigan, no tight end. Buying flights across the state, I got her landed late. I'm working hard as shit, not shorty, cause I done missed the date. Mother Nature hating on me, I just get the f***s, I buzz her at the gate. She having eight, you know that was great, you know that was good. She gon' f*** me, then get up and go and pack a wood. She asked me for one more round, but I don't think I could. I don't know how living, but I'm living good. Yeah, I'm living great. Got a check for 1.3, it was December 8th. You will fake it till you make it, all your jury fake. Broke but your bad, I bet she betrayed. I can make her cheat. I buy sh- don't take it back, so I don't get receipts. I'm a chef to all my d***s, I make sure they eat. I can't flirt inside the club, they keep recording me. She wanna lick me 25-8, she don't get bored of me. Got too much motion in this b***h, I brought the culture in this b***h. 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You dropping nonsense, I'm trying to tell you that ain't it. 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
1: The Namibian Broadcasting Corporation, NBC, established in line with the Namibian Broadcasting Act, Act 9 of 1991, in adherence to and guided by our editorial policies, respects the views and opinions of our television viewers and radio listeners. NBC acts in accordance with the regulatory body, Communications Regulatory Authority of Namibia, CRAN, to ensure cultural diversity in media content, provide a free and safe space for members of the public, and the protection of children from harmful content, and provides access to information and allows for the exchange of various opinions and ideas without censorship. If you observe any content on NBC multimedia platforms, including TV, radio, and online, that seems to be in contradiction to the editorial policies and guiding principles of CRAN, please contact us via email, that's pr@nbc.na, or call 061-291-3101. Your feedback is crucial in maintaining alignment with regulatory standards and ensuring the integrity of our content.
2: Today's economy is about self-employment. Today's economy is about entrepreneurship. Today's economy requires that you do something for yourself. Even if you are formally employed, you need to find a way by which you can raise income, additional income for yourself, whether it's a side hustle, whether it's extra, any extra income.

go itse gore you actually afford a car more especially ga wa go tsa madi ko bankeng ha ile gore banka e go dirile di calculation a be go ra re o ka duela 5000 ka kgwedi for that particular car check gore mo mading a o salang ka one a me if you were to multiply madi a banka e buang ka one 3 times will you still be able to afford that car ha ile gore madi a gago ga a kgone go duelela 3 times then you don't afford that car it is very easy for people to look at what the bank says you qualify for and then abara akanya gore that is what we actually afford affordability term qualification are 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
1: The state of regional address, it's a mandatory engagement of the governor, a communication between the governor and the community, but not only the region, but also the entire country. And that is to, the purpose is to share and update the citizen of this country in terms of the developmental initiatives, capital projects undertaken for the period under review, challenges being encountered, and also the projections in terms of moving forward as the region. What is it what we will be investing in so that also the could be the SMEs, farmers, traditional authority, youth, women, anyone could position themselves to take advantage of the emerging developmental opportunity taking place within the region. Sora, once again, as we know, governors has been appointed by the head of state, in this case, Her Excellency Dr. Netumbonane Daitwa. She's very clear on the seven priorities area. And it's very important that when the governors are reporting, they should distill what is being achieved, given her roadmap. Once again, we also have the Vision 2030. We have NDP 6. Now, the context is that as each region performing or carrying out all these milestones, we need to demonstrate that we are contributing to the realization, to the achievement of National Development Plan 6, consequently the Vision 2030. It is also very important that, remember, this meeting is a meeting under shared by the Honorable Chairperson Rokongubova, meaning is a regional council meeting. And therefore, the performance of various regional councillor for various constituencies also come into form, because that informs what the governor should, the content of the message of the governor. So it's not just a stand-alone where the governor just come and decide what he's going to deliver his speech on. His message must be informed by the happenings on the ground from all the seven constituencies in the region.
0: Salary paki pakarai o ne a fetela jalo bagaetso a ruta ka botlhokwa jwa sora a ntse a remelela gone gore ke matshwanedi a gore molaodi le molaodi wa kgaolo o tshwanetse a bitse bokopano jwa mohuta o go tla go tshwara kgaolo ka seatla. 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
0: When I reka hetsa ka ebe re submit, then we'll be left like with I think two for Thursday and Friday. 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
1: I know.
0: Oh, I'm going to English. She's having a report. English out of my office. Poor.
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1: Hush. 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
0: I think like 10 girls or so. 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It's an hour with daily, ma. Some tara or one to Tama.
1: City. 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
1: 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Yeah, today what brought me here, it is just to say that everybody that applied for a piece of land in the village Hukus, finally the certificate of registration of customary land rights are available. And then I also want to alert them on collection, they must please come with $100. This is just for administration for the authority.
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1: Yeah, and then the Ministry of Lands also alerted me they are waiting more applications, and then I think somewhere in September, October, they'll go again to do some marking off, and then the process will follow just as this follow. Advertise any objections from there on, chairperson will approve. If there's no objection, and you will have your certificate, and there you can go to GIPF, those that are working government, go and apply a loan to upgrade your resident or your farming unit.
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1: 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And Kgosi will also be coming to Mokala a day before. So I'll travel the Monday. The Tuesday there will be a caucus meeting at the office, or we'll still discuss where the venue will be so that I can hear from the community what are their thoughts on the proposed amino settlement to be upgraded to a village.
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0: But I've taken this matter as far as asking Honorable Sankwasa to give me a legal representative to advise the authority on the legal status of Mokala. And the burning questions was up to date that I haven't received from the Omeka Regional Council or the Amuneo Settlement to say that in 2002 the leaders have signed and agreed on these boundaries. But yet, at the same time, they had allowed the traditional authority to give land from back in as far as 1997 to till date, and they only picked up this era in the year 2021. So that matter I've brought to Honorable Sankwasa, and I said, please, I need the legal advice. I need somebody so that we can give our views. Are we within or what not the era? How do we fix it? And that is the reason I also want to hear from the community and the caucus, so that we speak in one voice when we engage the Amino settlement with the Omeka on the upgrade, to say that no, we are welcoming the settlement to be upgraded to a village. However, we just want to be excluded from the development. But yeah, I just want us to have a discussion on it and in a professional way, so that we don't go and toy there. We give our point, our views and motivation on that, and then I think they will advise us. Will our grievance be heard, or should we wait between the government attorney to come and mediate and see if we can still have our view and can it be repealed?
1: Se kgosi a se buang mogaetso ke gore kgang e o buang ka yone ya go tswa ngwaga wa 2022 ya molelwane ya gore Mokala yaano le ne a tsentswe mo molelwaneng wa toropo kana wa motsesetoropo, o ne a 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
0: Man, they are getting all of you because people are, ever since government, GIP said that you can borrow from your pension on to build, the request has become more. And then even the youth have started having interest to own a piece of land. So people are starting to say, man, thinking, okay, when I retire, where am I going to retire? So I think that that understanding is coming through, and it's growing. The discussion is between youth, and so slowly, one and one, day by day, they are doing that small request. And I'm always advising, go to the headman there so that the headman can say, where's the available land? How far is it from the water? How far is it from the electricity? So that you are aware when you start developing your place, this is the challenges and so on. So I think it's just more to educate more the youth there. The elders that have stayed there before centuries that haven't registered, we also encourage them to register their land. So
1: se go se se buang ke gore kgatlego ya oketsega batho ba le bantsi ba na le kgatlego ya go ikwadisa segolo thata bašwa gore ba ne le ditshatse e leng tsa bone gape le gone ba ba berekang e sa le 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
0: 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But as we spoke, nothing, no paper, no discussion yet has come. But those talks were there to say, no, there must be farms bought to extend Aminos and at least to allow more briefing space for those that are limited into farming. So those are still in the air. I don't have anything in front of me. But those are things that will possibly still come. And with this new land bill, the resettlement, they'll be going for a workshop on the new bill. High income, middle income, low income, where you, when you're low income, not aggressive farmer, you'll maybe get, example, 100 hectare. When you're middle extensive farmer, maybe you'll get 500 hectare. When you're a very aggressive farmer, maybe you'll get 1,000 hectare. So I think maybe that models will come into this farm to say, chiefs, do not give just solely for farmers, but look in this model that we have brought forth, consider this, so I think more people will be resettled in future.
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1: The land bill is a discussion, but I think Omaika Regional Council, Omaika itself, didn't have a consult ever. I think it was more in the southern, northern Caprivi. So I think this is just a chance that Omaika can give their input on the land bill. So it will take today and tomorrow, and from there we wait whether it will be given to the national council, and then to be debated a bit in parliament, and then I think the bill will be passed. But I think it also has to go through the traditional council of meeting. I think we're meeting this year in September, so we're also hoping that bill also to come to us for final input, and I think from there it will be ready to go to parliament.
0: Se sengwe kgosi o fetang ka sone ke gone gore phutego e tsweletseng ya kakanyetso ya mmu gompieno le kamoso mo Omaheke kana mo go baabese bagaetso ba goroge. 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
1: Didier Deschamps, world champion as captain and as coach. Here is his last rodeo. Luis de la Fuente, still unbeaten in tournament football as Spain's leader. And before kickoff, we will fall silent.
2: Please
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0: 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More often than not is spot on. Dani Olmo Toyalo Kim Samikiona Yoeling Kubasi Kopeli Jalo ki Barcelona Maicharello Spain Yamini Yamal Katano Lee Dine
1: We want to say here Jalo just hasn't had his own special moment
0: Some goals late Are bone Toyalo ki foram Carlo ya Spain makabanya kubialo bala Kylian Mbappe Katene Lee Ruiz Kylian Mbappe Komo ra go jalo le Saliba tsa jalo ntsam ke yona no more ya botlhano yo e 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
0: 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Dani Olmo.
1: Each of the French 11 who began their European Championship semi-final 2 years ago, 7 of the Spanish 11.
0: Dani Olmo.
1: These are teams utterly familiar each with the other. There are no secrets at all.
0: Batsamaka sentle ba iketile ba Spain. 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
1: 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The last game will be the ultimate game.
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2: here playing in their 8th World Cup semi-final. They lost the first 3 actually, but they've won the last 4.
0: Are bona gore ba ka tsamaya jang mona ko yena mo go dimo ha motho wa bo le some le boraro le fela fora le fela Spain. 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

Cruising smoothly are the sounds of Ashford and Simpson with Till We Get It Right. Exactly 18 plus 1 a.m. and welcome back. It is your tunes and updates on Touch FM. The name is Joe Molisa, taking you on this film. It's not a liminal journey per se, but it's whatever, you know. These days, that's my favorite, one of my favorite words, whatever. But yes, check it out. There's a fraud case that we'll be talking about later on. But before we do, apparently, the Ministry of Gender, Equality and Child Welfare has suspended pension grants for an undisclosed number of beneficiaries. And this is after a verification exercise found discrepancies between their records and the National Population Register. So Acting Executive Director in the Ministry, Rosina Mseke Muvonewa, says that the affected beneficiaries include those using old Southwest African or old Namibian identity documents. She says there are also pensioners who registered with ID application notes instead of official identity documents, and those with duplicate identity documents or different dates of birth. And according to Mseke Muvonewa, there are also beneficiaries using documents belonging to pensions who have died. So it's like, we're talking fraud over here. Now, over 15,000 pensioners did not receive their monthly grant last month, and the ministry conducted a verification process. But some of the pensioners who spoke to NBC News claim that they have also not received the back pay that the government promised last month. Now, NBC News did put the matter to the ministry, but no response was provided. And the pensioners further claim that they only received this month's grant payment, while many remain without pay. And Mseke Muvonewa says the beneficiaries whose grants are suspended have until the end of this month to visit their nearest pension office to verify their personal details. So if you are Gogo's favorite, please prove yourself by going to check up on them and just make sure that everything is iry and the paperwork is on point, because that's what you're there for, buddy. Now, she does add that the ministry has begun reinstating payments for verified beneficiaries and will continue processing payments until September. And beneficiaries who have still not received their full payment are

the September payment cycle have been advised to report to their nearest pension office for assistance, including with back pay. And the ministry has not disclosed how many pensioners have been affected by the suspension of the grants. Just thought you'd like to know. As we jump back into the music, we will be back with more. But for now, Atlantic Star with You Deserve the Best is in the background.

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baby, you know, I think we all need to take an inventory of our love and our feelings when it's involved with that special lady or that special someone. When I say we all, I'm talking about all men. All the brothers in the world, the black brothers, the white brothers, the brown brothers, the red brothers. Because, you know, basically all women are the same. And we need to take in consideration that woman is God's greatest gift to man. And we need to take in consideration that 9 out of 10 times they will be and they will do anything.

You know that's why I'm so in love and so wrapped up in you, baby, because I can give you what God gave me. The only thing that I feel that I really own is the life that I live. And to you I give this life.

So I give you all that I have to give to you. For just as long as you want me to. Everything, baby. The air I breathe, the love I need, everything.

I guess you could even say it's just another way to say it.

If I don't love you, I miss the mark. So it all comes down to love. Stephanie, come and join me on this one.